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1: Hi, my name is Stereo Mike.
2: Yeah, we got three tickets to the Brand Van concert happening this Monday night at the Pacific Palisades. Well, you can all call in if you want to answer a couple of questions. Mainly, what is Todd's favorite cheese? Jackie just called and said it was a form of rock for. Let's see if it's that.

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0: 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Hi, I'm Lindsay McDonald Brooks, and I own Leon's. 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

0: You study the photos, zooming in and out. 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But something's missing. 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
6: A few showers ending this morning, then cloudy with a 60% chance of showers and a risk of thunderstorms, high of 19. Tonight, showers with a risk of thunderstorms, low of 13. On Monday, showers, high of 18. And on Tuesday, sunny, high of 22.
0: Turn a bad day into a good one. 'Cause you had a

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4: A few showers ending this morning, then cloudy with a 60% chance of showers and a risk of thunderstorms, high of 19. Tonight, showers with a risk of thunderstorms, low of 13. On Monday, showers, high of 18. And on Tuesday, sunny, high of 22.
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5: A few showers ending this morning, then cloudy with a 60% chance of showers and a risk of thunderstorms, high of 19. Tonight, showers with a risk of thunderstorms, low of 13. On Monday, showers, high of 18. And on Tuesday, sunny, high of 22.
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5: 106.5 weather.
6: A few showers ending this morning, then cloudy with a 60% chance of showers and a risk of thunderstorms, high of 19. Tonight, showers with a risk of thunderstorms, low of 13. On Monday, showers, high of 18. And on Tuesday, sunny, high of 22.
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4: A few showers ending this morning, then cloudy with a 60% chance of showers and a risk of thunderstorms, high of 19. Tonight, showers with a risk of thunderstorms, low of 13. On Monday, showers, high of 18. And on Tuesday, sunny, high of 22.
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5: Mr. 305 checking in for the remix. You know, they had that 75 Street Brazil. Well, this year's gonna be called Calle Ocho. Que hola, gata, que hola, omega. And this is how we gonna do it. Dale!

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4: A few showers ending this morning, then cloudy with a 60% chance of showers and a risk of thunderstorms, high of 19. Tonight, showers with a risk of thunderstorms, low of 13. On Monday, showers, high of 18. And on Tuesday, sunny, high of 22.
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0: LMFAO Party Rock Anthem on today's Hit Music Mix 6.5. Taislyn Robbins back with you. Happy Sunday. You've made it through the week. Congratulations. I'll be with you until 2 o'clock today. I want to talk about some events that are going on today. There seems to be quite a few and some events that are going on for the entire month as well. And I know it's like, oh, but August is almost over. Well, it runs through September as well. Couple national days to celebrate today, something I did the other day, and a little bit of a life update for you. It's all coming up. Stay tuned.
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5: A few showers ending this morning, then cloudy with a 60% chance of showers and a risk of thunderstorms, high of 19. Tonight, showers with a risk of thunderstorms, low of 13. On Monday, showers, high of 18. And on Tuesday, sunny, high of 22.
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0: repeated on today's Hit Music Mix Center 6.5. If you were looking for something to do, there is an event going on today from noon until 4. It's Joe's Summer Social at Beautiful Joe Park in Meaford. And listen, I have been to Beautiful Joe Park actually with the cruiser. And not only do I love this park, it is so well maintained. And it's just got a cool story to it as well. And there's going to be lots of fun going on there. So if you would like some details, you can check it out on our events calendar at our website, mixin065.ca. There's free walking tours happening there as well.
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0: 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And if we call your name, you have 10 minutes to call in. 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That grand prize winner is announced Tuesday, August 25th, this Tuesday. The Mix World Tour is brought to you thanks to Plumbo, Pizza Auto Body, and Boone Bay Green, Owen Sound, and Collingwood.
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4: Hello there, this is Kara. I'm hitting the town today, and by town, I mean Mallory Beach Road in Wyarton. I'm here today for the self-guided studio tour that's happening here. This is, one more time, 397 Mallory Beach Road. There are four artists here displaying their work, and there is also a lovely man who will be singing some songs as well. They've got refreshments. It's really a sweet time. I'm going to post some pictures if you want to check it out, as well as the address, I believe, if you would like to come and check this out. If you're in Wyarton, if you're in the South Bruce Peninsula area, make sure you stop on by. This is going on from now until 4 p.m. Now until 4 p.m. I will only be here until noon, but this is going on for most of the day. So make sure you come on by if you're looking for something to do on a kind of sunny Sunday. The rain has stopped for now, which is nice, but we'll keep in our thoughts that it will stay away, because this is a great time. I've got some brochures to give away, as well as cups, water bottles, and the ballot box. Come find me here at 397 Mallory Beach Road in Wyarton. I'm Tara with Mix.
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5: A few showers ending this morning, then cloudy with a 60% chance of showers and a risk of thunderstorms, high of 19. Tonight, showers with a risk of thunderstorms, low of 13. On Monday, showers, high of 18. And on Tuesday, sunny, high of 22.
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0: the weekend. Can't feel my face on today's hit music. Mix 6.5. A couple more events still running today until 4 o'clock today is the Bruce Peninsula Societies of Arts Studio Tour, a self-guided tour of 26 studios, many with guests. 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
5: Hi there, this is Kara, and I'm here at Gratitude Studios. Kathy Lee, she is a Canadian landscape artist, and she is a part of the Bruce Peninsula Society of Artists, and there is a studio tour going on today. There are four artists here at Kathy Lee Studios on Mallory Beach Road in Wyarton, and it is just the most lovely time. Everyone is so kind. Kathy's partner is singing a little song. He's got a little setup, and he is just performing for anyone who's coming to look at the art. It's really just the most lovely thing. I posted a bunch of socials about that. Go look on Instagram and Facebook. Give it a like, give it a share, comment. Thank you to the people who have come on out to say hi to me. If you are the person who came to me and said, I want a highlighter, I see you, girl. Thanks for coming. Thanks for getting a highlighter from me. You should be like that person. Come down to Mallory Beach Road, Kathy Lee's Gratitude Studios. This is going on until 4 p.m. I am only here until noon, unfortunately. If I could, I would be here all day. But I have business to attend to. But if you don't have any business to attend to on this lovely, not rainy anymore Sunday, get on down here, Mallory Beach Road, Bruce Peninsula Society of Artists Studio Tour 2026. Go check it out.
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6: A few showers ending this morning, then cloudy with a 60% chance of showers and a risk of thunderstorms, high of 19. Tonight, showers with a risk of thunderstorms, low of 13. On Monday, showers, high of 18. And on Tuesday, sunny, high of 22.
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It's Aislinn with you, and I want to talk about the McDonald's Owen Sound Salmon Spectacular. First is Sean Hook with Reminding Me.

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0: Meghan Trainor, No Excuses on today's Hit Music Mix 106.5. You officially have no excuses if you don't know that the McDonald's Owen Sound Salmon Spectacular is kicking off officially next Friday. 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
6: 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Or just look it up. You'll find it. I trust you. Thank you to everyone who has come out so far. We are having just the most lovely day here. I bought the cutest little painting from Wanda. She is one of the vendors here. I am so obsessed with it. It's Little Fish. I posted a picture online if you want to go check it out at Mix106.5 on Instagram. I'll also share it to Facebook. Be sure to go look because it is the cutest. I'm really, really happy with that. I'm also going to be purchasing from the other vendors here, of course, and you should too. This is going on until 4 p.m. today, so come on out to Mallory Beach Road, to Kathy Lee's Gratitude Studios, to come see this amazing local art. I'm Kara with Mix.
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7: A few showers ending this morning, then cloudy with a 60% chance of showers and a risk of thunderstorms, high of 19. Tonight, showers with a risk of thunderstorms, low of 13. On Monday, showers, high of 18. And on Tuesday, sunny, high of 22.
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Rhea May, the old me, on today's Hit Music Mix 96.5. Today is Sunday, August 23rd, and I get a little sad when I say that out loud. But it is National Find Your Inner Nerd Day. Yeah, I like that. I think that there's something that, like, you know, you're very passionate about that could be mistaken for being a nerd, and I just think it's being cool, to be honest. Also, National Cuban Sandwich Day.

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0: Britano, turn off the light on today's hit music. Mix number 6.5. I kind of feel like I did turn off the light on my weekly summer hikes that I committed to at the beginning of the summer. However, that being said, this week I did it. I got back up there because we hiked just over 11K, and that was like in a span of 4 hours. So it was a little bit much, I'll be honest with you. You can't really go from like not hiking much to then boom, it was just over 11K. But I'm glad that we did it. We actually did it up above like in Cape Chin area, so past Lion's Head. It was beautiful, let me just tell you, one of the Bruce Trails, because I have a friend who's trying to do all of the Bruce Trails, the Bruce to Bruce, and I'm not committed for that, okay? Definitely not. But I am glad to do it. That is my hike recommendation for the week for you, is do that one. It was a lot of fun.
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5: Showers with a risk of thunderstorms, the high of 19. Tonight, showers continuing with a risk of thunderstorms, low of 13. Monday, showers, high of 18. And on Tuesday, clearing, high of 22.
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Dua Lipa levitating on today's Hit Music Mix 6.5. I want to talk about something that has officially kicked off but is running until next Saturday. First, it's Backstreet Boys. Quit playing.

0: Ariana Grande, Hate That I Made You Love Me, on Stay's Hit Music, Mix 106.5. There is an event that kicked off yesterday that is running until August 29th, which is next Saturday. It is a silent auction for men's mental health that is happening in Walkerton. And it is obviously a silent auction, but it's a silent art auction of local artists to raise money to support men's mental health care. If you'd like some details, 100% of the proceeds are being donated to the Canadian Mental Health Association, Great Bruce, and it is online, obviously, so you can check it out on our events calendar at our website, mixinair65.ca.
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4: Showers with a risk of thunderstorms, the high of 19. Tonight, showers continuing with a risk of thunderstorms, low of 13. Monday, showers, high of 18. And on Tuesday, clearing, high of 22.
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0: Harry Styles, late night talking on today's Hit Music Mix and Air 6.5. 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

Weezer, Beverly Hills on Stays Hit Music, Mix 106.5. I want to start talking about something that unfortunately happened to me this week. First, it's Jason Derulo with The Other Side.

0: it feels like on today's Hit Music Mix 6.5. My name is Aislinn, and you might remember a few weeks back I was talking about an unfortunate situation where we sent a envelope to, you know, to another country, and we're supposed to get that envelope back, and it was a prepaid label, and it was extremely expensive. Well, you wouldn't believe that it got delivered to the wrong address. So over 3.5 weeks of waiting, and nothing ever came back because it was sent to the wrong address. Now, I'm not going to name drop, not going to do any of the above, but it is really unfortunate. It's one of those things where I was like, I was adulting so hard, you know. I sent a label, sent an envelope, didn't even know really how to do so. I did it correctly, and it didn't end up at the right place. Have you been through something like this? Anything similar? Send me a text on the Red Bay Lodge text line, 519-376-1065.
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7: Showers with a risk of thunderstorms, the high of 19. Tonight, showers continuing with a risk of thunderstorms, low of 13. Monday, showers, high of 18. And on Tuesday, clearing, high of 22.
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We're going home on today's Hit Music Mix Center 6.5. I want to talk about something we've been giving out in the cruiser. 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

0: Sheeran, Castle on the Hill on today's Hit Music Mix 6.5. I hope that you've picked up one of our Mix Summer Cups. And if you haven't yet, make sure to be looking out for the Mix 6.5 Community Cruiser to get your hands on one of our awesome color-changing cups. 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And like I said, you can get one wherever you see the Mix 6.5 Community Cruiser. 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
7: Hello there, this is Kara, and I've just arrived here at Summer Folk, where there is lots going on. I just took a walk around through the Vendor Village, the Community Village, a bunch of the stages. There's some music going on, there's some lots of food to try. I'm going to go around and try some food myself, and I'm going to be making some social media posts, and hopefully finding a place to set up my Mix 106.5 tent so that I can get people to come find me and put their names in the Mix World Tour ballot box, because this is the last weekend to qualify. You heard that right. I think they're calling the names on the 25th. I don't know what day today is. 23rd? 23rd. But regardless, today is your last day to put your name in the Mix World Tour ballot box. I'm here walking around for now. If I find a place to put up a tent, I will be doing that. But come find me here at Summer Folk. Enjoy some music. You can buy your tickets online, summerfolk.ca. I made that up. I'm Kara with Mix.
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0: Down with Webster, your man on today's Hit Music Mix at 6.5. It's officially time for me, Aislinn Robbins, to sign off for the rest of the day, for the rest of your weekend. It's not over quite yet, but I will be back to talk to you once again tomorrow for your Monday to kick off a new week with you. And just remember that if you found the cruiser this weekend, or if you haven't yet, okay, look for it, fill out a ballot. But tomorrow morning, okay, be tuned in to the morning show with Sarah, because that'll be your last chance to qualify for our Mixed World Tour, because that winner is going to be announced Tuesday morning. Good luck, stay safe, stay healthy, slow down for wildlife, and I'll talk to you tomorrow.
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4: Showers with a risk of thunderstorms, the high of 19. Tonight, showers continuing with a risk of thunderstorms, low of 13. Monday, showers, high of 18. And on Tuesday, clearing, high of 22.
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Something in the way you move. That was Ellie Goulding on Mix 106.5. It is Jess with you. I am filling in for JC on your Sunday afternoon. Tons to get to this hour with Justin Bieber and Feist on the way. Right now, it's Can I Get a Witness on Mix 106.5.

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1: 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It's happening Friday, September 4th from 11 to 1:30 at the Harrison Park Picnic Shelter. 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Now, the event wraps up with the popular Teddy Bear Picnic Parade. 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
5: Hello, this is Kara, and everyone will be very glad to know that I have found a place to set up the Mix 106.5 Cruiser. I am right at the main entrance. I have the car parked, and due to the weather, I'm a little nervous about setting up a tent, so I'm just going to pop the trunk, maybe set up a table, but either way, I am now visible and here and ready for you to come and sign your name on the Mix 106.5 ballot box. I also have plenty of cups, highlighters, and water bottles to give away. So make sure you come on down to Summer Folk here at Kelso Beach at Nawash Park. This is going on for the rest of the evening. Yay, Summer Folk. Lots of live music, food, vendors. So much fun. If you would like to get tickets, I've checked the website. This is fact check now. Summerfolk.org. That's where you get your tickets. Make sure you come on out. Come see me. Put your name in the ballot box. This is your last day to do so. I'm Kara with Mix.
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6: Showers with a risk of thunderstorms, the high of 19. Tonight, showers continuing with a risk of thunderstorms, low of 13. Monday, showers, high of 18. And on Tuesday, clearing, high of 22.
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And Waterfalls on Mix 106.5. This is going to age me a little bit, but that was the very first cassette I ever bought. Came out in 1994. Crazy Sexy Cool. It was their second album, and I thought I was crazy cool because I was one of the few kids that got to listen to that kind of music back when I was only 8 years old. And first cassette. I feel like that is kind of a cool, like, little tidbit that obviously my musical choice, even at 8 years old, was far superior than my peers. But again, 1994 feels just like yesterday. It's Talk, it's Time Machine on Mix 106.5.

0: Sabrina Carpenter on Mix 106.5. If you see our community cruiser out and about this summer, well, make sure you ask for some summer cops. You can stay cool all summer with our awesome Mix 106.5 color-changing cups. All you have to do is add a cool drink and a little touch of magic to watch the cups change from blue to purple right in front of your eyes. You can pick one up when you spot the Mix 106.5 community cruiser as it rolls into your community. 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

I knew it. I knew you, Taylor Swift on Mix 106.5. Still tons to get to before we end this hour with your weather on the way, as well as Madonna and Craig's.

0: 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You never know who could be stopping by. 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
0: 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Here's Kara.
2: Hi there, this is Kara. I'm here at the front gates of Summerfolk 51, where I'm giving away the super awesome color-changing cups, as well as the water bottles, as well as the Daisy highlighters. 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They are a hot commodity around here, and they are going quick. So come find me soon. You can get your tickets for Summerfolk at the door or at summerfolk.org. One more time, summerfolk.org. The grand prize winner for the Mix World Tour is announced Tuesday morning. So if you put in a ballot this week, if you have done a Mix World Tour ballot this week, you need to listen tomorrow, Monday, after the 7 a.m. news, and also Tuesday. Okay? We're clear? Thank you very much. Anyway, summer folks, super fun. There's lots of vendors. There's lots of food. I did a good walk around. Lots to see and lots to do. I haven't even seen half of it. There's people walking around in stilts. That's crazy. Come see it with your own two eyes here. I'm Kara with Mix.
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3: Showers with a risk of thunderstorms, the high of 19. Tonight, showers continuing with a risk of thunderstorms, low of 13. Monday, showers, high of 18. And on Tuesday, clearing, high of 22.
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And proudly Canadian.

Hey, Soul Sister on Mix 106.5. I always love when you hear about a new Guinness Book of World Record being broken, especially if it's something that's kind of ridiculous. And I mean, I have to give her credit. I would not be able to do this, but a 29-year-old has officially set a new Guinness World Record for writing the most words on a single sticky note. Poosh Patini was successful at squeezing 150 distinct, legible words onto a very tiny piece of paper during her attempt in Dubai. Now, to maximize her limited space, she strategically selected short three-letter words while carefully maintaining readable handwriting. Now, she shared that achieving world record over on her social media, saying, "This had been a childhood dream inspired by years of watching other record holders." Now, her record-breaking feat quickly went viral, earning almost a million views online. Following her success, she's expressed pride in her accomplishment and revealed plans to attempt additional world records in the future. I remember back in high school when they would give you a single sheet and you could write as many type of little hints for your quizzes, and I always would write as small as humanly possible, but I would do it in like a couple weeks before the exam, and then I would always found myself not being able to read a single word I wrote down because my handwriting was that bad.

0: Giants, that was Lights on Mix 106.5. We also heard from Bon Jovi. And before that, coming up, we'll take a look at that weather, see what Mother Nature has in store for us for the rest of your Sunday. Fergie, also after the break.
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5: Hello there, this is Kara. I'm here at the front gates of Summerfolk 51, where I am giving away all of the things I've been telling you about all summer. The cups, the water bottles, and the daisy highlighters. It's a great time. So you can get your tickets for Summerfolk on summerfolk.org or at the door. And come say hi to me and all the great volunteers here. We will let you in. I'm helping them out. I feel so cool letting people in when they flash me their wristbands. It's great. The food, there's lots of food. I posted a picture of all the people lined up at the food trucks on our Instagram, so go take a look at that. There's vendors. They're all lovely. It's a great time, truly. This is community. This is fun. You gotta come out here and see what it's all about. Buy your tickets and come say hi. I'm Kara, and I am with Mix.
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6: Showers with a risk of thunderstorms, the high of 19. Tonight, showers continuing with a risk of thunderstorms, low of 13. Monday, showers, high of 18. And on Tuesday, clearing, high of 22.
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1: The Markdale Fair coming up August 28th and 29th. And to tell us about some of the events taking place this year, I've got Caden DeHaan, the Junior Ambassador, on the line.
2: We have an amazing weekend planned for the 168th Markdale Fall Fair. We'll kick things off on Friday at 6 p.m. with Hobby Horse Making at King Edward Park. Then at 7, we'll have our opening ceremony, which will include Markdale Fall Fair Ambassador Program. During the intermission of the opening ceremony, we will have line dancing and some delicious wedding cake for everyone to enjoy.
1: And how about Saturday? Can you tell us about some of the events taking place there?
2: We'll have our cattle show and horse show. 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We'll have our pet show at 1 a.m. and the Farmers Olympics at 3 p.m. We're serving roast beef and chicken dinner, and tickets are available through the Markdale Agriculture Society website and social media. 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
1: 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Then it's the Shea Lynn Kickin' It Country Show and Adam Cousins rounds out the night. 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

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Concourse to Elegance. It is coming up on September 18th to the 20th. Now, everything kicks off with the Tour de Elegance on Friday, September 18th. And then there's that free cars and coffee event downtown Owen Sound on the Saturday. The main event, the Concourse to Elegance, is going to be held on Sunday, September 20th at Cobble Beach Golf Resort and Community, featuring a stunning array of international automobiles and special guests. The gates are going to be opening up at 9 with the awards ceremony at 2. 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It's So Easy on Mix 106.5.

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0: That was Len and Steal My Sunshine on Mix 106.5. Coming up Friday, September 4th, running until Sunday, September 6th, it is the 166th annual Durham Fall Fair. It's going to be at the Durham Community Center, and this year's theme is pumpkins, plaids, and scarecrows. Opening ceremonies, entertainment, local talents, and more will be all happening Friday. There's going to be a parade, 4-H competitions, livestock and horse shows, and fun factory with live demonstrations and performances by local entertainers. There's going to be home craft and field crop exhibits on hand and the bike rodeo. 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You can get all the information right now at durhamfallfair.ca. Still to come, we're going to hear from Dua Lipa and Nickelback.
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3: Hi there, this is Kara. I'm still here at the main entrance of Summerfolk 51 here at Kelso Beach at Nawash Park. There is lots going on here, of course, all evening. This is going all day, pretty much. There's food and there's vendors, and I'm standing here at the entrance and I have cups and water bottles I'm giving away. If you've been dying to get your hands on a color changing cup, you've got to come find me here. You can buy tickets for Summerfolk online at summerfolk.org. That is also where you can find all the information on who's playing what music, where, all the stages and stuff.

0: It's all there. Or you can buy your tickets at the door, but good luck parking. It is going to be rough, no matter which way you're coming from. But don't let that avert you from having a great evening here. The last day of summer, folk. Come on out. Have a great time. Have some great food. Buy some cool stuff from the cool vendors. And listen to some cool music. And tell them Kara sent you. I'm Kara, and this is Mix.
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2: Showers with a risk of thunderstorms, the high of 19. Tonight, showers continuing with a risk of thunderstorms, low of 13. Monday, showers, high of 18. And on Tuesday, clearing, high of 22.
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It's Jess Coltis with you, filling in for JC on your Sunday afternoon. Tall Bachman, Benson Boone on the way, getting you back to the music with New City. It's Getting Closer on Mix 106.5.

0: Lemonade and Bruno Mars on Mix 106.5. Imagine that there is a box of every lost item in your life. What would be the first item you would look for in the box? Now, over on Reddit, someone asked that very easy question. And coming up, I'll give you some of the answers. And I'll tell you what I would find in that box first. Yeah, there's one thing that I lost many years ago, and I still hunt for it to this day. That's all coming up after Ricky Martin. We're going to get to the weekend after the break.
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6: Showers with a risk of thunderstorms, the high of 19. Tonight, showers continuing with a risk of thunderstorms, low of 13. Monday, showers, high of 18. And on Tuesday, clearing, high of 22.
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was Ricky Martin, Livin' La Vida Loca on Mix 106.5. Over on Reddit, someone asked the question, if there was a box with every lost item that you have misplaced in your life, what would be the number one thing you would look in the box for? Some of the answers are, you know, pretty heart-wrenching if you think about it. Someone said, my coworker left her iPhone in a movie theater, and when she rushed to get it 2 minutes later, it was gone. She didn't care about the phone. All she cared about were all of the baby pictures and videos of her daughter she'll never get back. Someone said, I knew a parent who had an original engagement ring that was set aside when their dad upgraded to a nicer ring. The original ring vanished and they never saw it again. And lastly, someone said, my friend lost the prized hat from the place where he worked alongside his grandfather on his very first job. Oh, just makes you so sad. But mine isn't really like all that sentimental if you think about it with some of these other stories. The one thing I lost and I've never been able to find to this day, back in high school, you know, when everyone gets their class rings, I lost my class ring. I went to West Hill and on it, my mom went all out. I was very involved in theater, so she had the frown and the smiley face on one side, and on the other side, she had what our friends like to call ourselves. I won't say it on air, but it was just a little nickname. She was able to engrave it. I wore it every single day, and one day I put it down, and I never saw it again, and I've ripped my childhood home apart, and I still haven't found it. But that is the number one thing I would look for in the box. What would be yours? I want to know. It's Preston Palbo right now with 'Cause I Do on Mix 106.5.

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0: Alex Warren and Fever Dream on Mix 106.5. It's Jess, and that is it for me. I hope you have a fantastic rest of your Sunday. Tomorrow morning, bright and early with Sarah Carmichael. She'll be calling out the name for our Mix World Tour after the 7 a.m. news. It's a chance for you to see a concert either in Germany, Vancouver, Las Vegas, California, London, England, or even Belfast to see the concert of your choice. 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Coming up after the break, we're going to hear from Jennifer Lopez.
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4: Showers with a risk of thunderstorms, the high of 19. Tonight, showers continuing with a risk of thunderstorms, low of 13. Monday, showers, high of 18. And on Tuesday, clearing, high of 22.
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5: Showers with a risk of thunderstorms, the high of 19. Tonight, showers continuing with a risk of thunderstorms, low of 13. Monday, showers, high of 18. And on Tuesday, clearing, high of 22.
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1: The Markdale Fair coming up August 28th and 29th. And to tell us about some of the events taking place this year, I've got Kane DeHaan, the Junior Ambassador, on the line.
2: We have an amazing weekend planned for the 168th Markdale Fall Fair. We'll kick things off on Friday at 6 p.m. with Hobby Horse Making at King Edward Park. Then at 7, we'll have our opening ceremony, which will include Markdale Fall Fair Ambassador Program. During the intermission of the opening ceremony, we will have line dancing and some delicious wedding cake for everyone to enjoy.
1: And how about Saturday? 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
3: Showers with a risk of thunderstorms, the high of 19. Tonight, showers continuing with a risk of thunderstorms, low of 13. Monday, showers, high of 18. And on Tuesday, clearing, high of 22.
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0: 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Hell no, I can't slow down. It's gonna go.
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4: 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Very good.